98.5, 2000 FM, broadcasting in over 40 different languages. 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
0: yeah.
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0: Ia. Mahino be o kuiai o mo website ka www.lednewnsw.org. 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
1: Koia. Mau katoa pe i ma website.
0: Okay. Yeah.
1: And you can also find us on Facebook.
0: Yeah.
1: We're called Tongan Dementia Support. Pe koe best pe a aku. All our details are on social media.
0: Okay. 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

0: Thank you, Brutus.
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0: this is John Mayer for Rad. 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

0: 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All COVID-19 vaccines recommended for kids have been rigorously tested. So have a yarn to your healthcare worker about getting your kids vaccinated today. 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